0: Foreigner with Cold as Ice from the self-titled debut album released in 1977. A few things in life are overrated. Not that Foreigner's one of them. Foreigner, I think, is wildly underrated. But there are things that are overrated. I was thinking about this because someone asked me, what's the most overrated part of my life or my job or my career? And I just thought, you know, business travel. Now, I traveled for years in a rock band. That wasn't so much business. That could still be kind of fun. But I look around me all the time, and I have a lot of friends who've been traveling for business, like quote-unquote regular jobs. Business travel. And they all say the same thing. It was really exciting at first. And then all of a sudden, it's like long hours, crappy meals, bland hotels, TSA lines, waiting for airport delays, airplane delays, flight delays, everything. It can be really, really exhausting. And the other thing I've always thought must be completely overrated, being a chef. It's hard work. Such a small window for making a mistake. Someone complains, sends it back, and then all your friends are constantly saying things like, hey, we're having some people over. You want to whip something up? Yeah, no thank you. I'm very happy not knowing how to cook a dang thing.
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12: I'm meteorologist Alora Lockwood with your KX 92 weatherology forecast. Slight chance of rain showers tonight, otherwise overcast. Lows dip down to about 57. Southerly winds 8 to 15 miles per hour. Tomorrow, 66. Tomorrow night, lows around 57. Daytime highs approaching 61. Saturday, with rain showers likely. 69, cloudy skies expected. Sunday. I'm meteorologist Alora Lockwood on KX 92. Currently, it's 59 degrees.
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0: It's time for Questionable Wisdom on Steve Gorman Rocks. Here's April Rose with tonight's question.
1: Listening on Rock 101 out in Lake Charles, we have Kelly who needs some advice. Now, Kelly's best friend, Steve, recently came into a couple million dollars inheritance. Not a bad day. Oh, yeah. This inheritance was a total surprise, and it seems to have changed her to the point of she thinks now she's better than everyone else. Now, Kelly said she met up with her at a hole-in-the-wall restaurant they used to go to all the time, and now her friend's acting like she's above it, saying things like she can't believe it's such a dirty place with all these dirty people.
2: Oh, come on.
1: Oh, yeah. She even goes as far as making fun of people for not wearing designer clothes, all while Kelly shops at Target. Now, she doesn't want to lose her friend, but she's afraid her friend is already gone. Steve, what should she do?
2: You hit the nail on the head, Kelly. She is already gone. That doesn't mean she won't come back. But for right now, you just got to let her go. And she's going to float away like a kite without a string. And she will crash horribly one day. And she'll come back and go like, I can't believe I lost perspective. You were always a real friend. And I screwed this up. And then you will say, you sure did. And then you have to decide, so do you want her back or not? It's that simple. I have seen people in my life come into a lot of money all of a sudden. And I've seen people that it changes completely. And I've seen people that it doesn't change at all. And everything in between. I'm referring to a bunch of guys in bands that I've known who've had great success. Some people act the fool and then come around eventually. And that's fine. This could be a short-term thing or it could be permanent. If it's permanent, good riddance. And if it's a short-term thing, you just have to decide whether you want to have her back in your life or not. It's actually really simple because money does change everything.
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0: Not only does he know rock music, he knows sports too. 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
1: Steve Gorman Sports. Let's talk about the NFL weekend ahead. The Kansas City Chiefs go down to Miami. The Dolphins defense is barely on life support. They're terrible. The Kansas City Chiefs offense, recently resurgent, starting to look like the Chiefs we all expect them to look like. This is a 10.5 point spread. It might go up to 11.5 by the time these two teams kick off. A double-digit dog at home is always a dangerous dog, except when it's this year's Miami Dolphins. I will take the Chiefs all day. No chance for a backdoor cover. How about the Ravens and the Cowboys in Brazil? Ugly game, mostly because the field conditions last year in Brazil were terrible, and this year, apparently, no better. To fly all the way to Brazil and play on a field that's just waiting to wreak havoc on ankles and knees, the NFL really needs to get it together. This is an unnecessary game. I don't like it at all. That said, right now, I'll take the Cowboys plus 3.5. And finally, Seattle at Washington. Another big underdog at home. The Washington Commanders getting a full touchdown won't be nearly enough. Take the Seahawks minus 7. Take that one all the way to the bank.
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19: I'm meteorologist Laura Lockwood with your KX 92 weatherology forecast. Cloudy skies expected tonight with a slight chance of rain showers. Lows are on 57, southerly winds 8 to 15 miles per hour. 66 tomorrow, cloudy. Mainly cloudy skies expected tomorrow night, 57. Rain showers likely Saturday, highs level off around 61. 69, cloudy skies expected Sunday. I'm meteorologist Laura Lockwood on KX 92. Right now, 59.
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1: It's September 24th, April, and this would be a perfectly appropriate time to look back. How about a history lesson?
2: Let's go, Steve.
1: Guns N' Roses, on this day in 1993, settled a lawsuit that had come against them from their original drummer, Steven Adler. He sued the band. He said, I was wasted and you guys had me sign a contract where I gave up my rights to the music. That's not cool. The settlement was for $2.5 million.
2: Who can read a contract, really, though?
1: Well, if you believe Steven Adler, apparently Axl Rose can read contracts. On this day in 1966, probably the most important flight ever to touch down in England, Jimi Hendrix landed for the first time. He was joined by his manager, Chas Chandler. Hendrix very famously arrived with just the clothes he was wearing. He sold everything else he owned to settle up a hotel bill in New York, got on a plane, showed up in London with nothing, and within 5 months had an album recorded, released, and in record stores all over the world, and he pretty much has been on top of everybody's list of greatest guitarists ever since.
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5: I'm meteorologist Laura Lockwood with your KX 92 weatherology forecast. Slight chance for drizzle with fog tonight. Otherwise, cloudy skies. Lows dip down to about 57. Winds out of the south, 8 to 15 miles per hour. Highs level off around 66 tomorrow. Overcast skies with fog early. Mainly cloudy skies expected tomorrow night. Slight chance of rain showers. Lows level off around 58. I'm meteorologist Laura Lockwood on KX 92. Right now, 57.
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1: Steve Gorman Sports. Let's talk about the NFL weekend ahead. The Kansas City Chiefs go down to Miami. The Dolphins' defense is barely on life support. They're terrible. The Kansas City Chiefs' offense, recently resurgent, starting to look like the Chiefs we all expect them to look like. This is a 10.5 point spread. It might go up to 11.5 by the time these two teams kick off. A double-digit dog at home is always a dangerous dog, except when it's this year's Miami Dolphins. I will take the Chiefs all day. No chance for a backdoor cover. How about the Ravens and the Cowboys in Brazil? Ugly game, mostly because the field conditions last year in Brazil were terrible, and this year, apparently, no better. To fly all the way to Brazil and play on a field that's just waiting to wreak havoc on ankles and knees, the NFL really needs to get it together. This is an unnecessary game. I don't like it at all. That said, right now, I'll take the Cowboys plus 3.5. And finally, Seattle at Washington. Another big underdog at home. The Washington Commanders getting a full touchdown won't be nearly enough. Take the Seahawks minus 7. Take that one all the way to the bank.
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16: I'm meteorologist Laura Lockwood with your KX 92 weatherology forecast. Slight chance for drizzle with fog tonight. Otherwise, cloudy skies. Lows dip down to about 57. Winds out of the south, 8 to 15 miles per hour. Highs level off around 66 tomorrow. Overcast skies with fog early. Mainly cloudy skies expected tomorrow night. Slight chance of rain showers. Lows level off around 58. I'm meteorologist Laura Lockwood on KX 92. Currently, it's 58 degrees.
0: AI to replicate your voice when Steve Gorman can do just the same. Check out his version of Arnold Schwarzenegger.
17: I really want to go show people how strong and muscular I am. Do you see how strong and muscular I am?
0: Yeah, that was not good. But this...

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5: I used to think getting old was bad, but not anymore. 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Prior to that, a lot of care facilities were not allowing a coordinated happy hour out of fear of the big bad government. Now, the government's still big and bad, but at least now, it's Miller time at Shady Acres.
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1: It's September 24th, April, and this would be a perfectly appropriate time to look back. How about a history lesson?
2: Let's go, Steve.
1: Guns N' Roses, on this day in 1993, settled a lawsuit that had come against them from their original drummer, Steven Adler. He sued the band. He said, I was wasted and you guys had me sign a contract where I gave up my rights to the music. That's not cool. The settlement was for $2.5 million.
2: Who can read a contract, really, though?
1: Well, if you believe Steven Adler, apparently Axl Rose can read contracts. On this day in 1966, probably the most important flight ever to touch down in England, Jimi Hendrix landed for the first time. He was joined by his manager, Chas Chandler. Hendrix very famously arrived with just the clothes he was wearing. He sold everything else he owned to settle up a hotel bill in New York, got on a plane, showed up in London with nothing, and within 5 months had an album recorded, released, and in record stores all over the world, and he pretty much has been on top of everybody's list of greatest guitarists ever since.
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15: Evan, you're mounting a big TV. 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
22: I'm meteorologist Laura Lockwood with your KX 92 weatherology forecast. Slight chance for drizzle with fog tonight. Otherwise, cloudy skies. Lows dip down to about 57. Winds out of the south, 8 to 15 miles per hour. Highs level off around 66. Tomorrow, overcast skies with fog early. Mainly cloudy skies expected tomorrow night. Slight chance of rain showers. Lows level off around 58. I'm meteorologist Laura Lockwood on KX 92. Right now, it's 57 degrees.
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23: Have you heard the one about the time Steve was in the airport with Metallica and Lars was very hungover and grumpy and Steve just had to add fuel to the fire by, well, I'll let him tell you.
24: I put Lars over my shoulder and spun him around trying to make him throw up. He gets it.
23: Yeah, if you're hungover, stay away from Steve Gorman. This is...

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0: whatever, Steve's a rock star. He's played with Aerosmith, AC/DC, Metallica, blah, blah, blah, boring. But have you heard his impression of Steven Tyler?
1: You want to get out there and give it to him tonight, baby? Come on!
0: Now that's the goods right there. 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
2: I'm meteorologist Laura Lockwood with your KX92 weatherology forecast. Slight chance for drizzle, fog and spots overnight. Otherwise, cloudy skies expected. Lows level off around 57. Winds out of the south, 5 to 10 miles per hour. Overcast with fog and spots early Friday. Daytime highs approaching 66. Mainly cloudy skies expected Friday night. Slight chance for showers. Lows around 58. I'm meteorologist Laura Lockwood on KX92. Currently, it's 58 degrees.
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3: I'm meteorologist Laura Lockwood with your KX92 weatherology forecast. Slight chance for drizzle, fog and spots overnight. Otherwise, cloudy skies expected. Lows level off around 57. Winds out of the south, 5 to 10 miles per hour. Overcast with fog and spots early Friday. Daytime highs approaching 66. Mainly cloudy skies expected Friday night. Slight chance for showers. Lows around 58. I'm meteorologist Laura Lockwood on KX92. Right now, it's 59 degrees.
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1: I used to think getting old was bad, but not anymore. Last session, the Minnesota legislature passed a law that made it clear that residents of nursing homes can imbibe without the nursing home having a liquor license. Prior to that, a lot of care facilities were not allowing a coordinated happy hour out of fear of the big bad government. Now, the government's still big and bad, but at least now, it's Miller time at Shady Acres.
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3: I'm meteorologist Laura Lockwood with your KX92 weatherology forecast. Slight chance for drizzle, fog in spots overnight. Otherwise, cloudy skies expected. Lows level off around 57. Winds out of the south, 5 to 10 miles per hour. Overcast with fog in spots early Friday. Daytime highs approaching 66. Mainly cloudy skies expected Friday night. Slight chance for showers. Lows around 58. I'm meteorologist Laura Lockwood on KX92. Right now, it's 59 degrees.
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Hey, I'm Steve Gorman. 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
3: I'm meteorologist Laura Lockwood with your KX92 weatherology forecast. Lows dip down to about 57. Fog in spots overnight under cloudy skies. Southerly winds 5 to 10 miles per hour. High temperatures reach up to 66 with fog in spots early Friday. Overcast skies. Partly cloudy skies Friday night. Slight chance for showers. Lows dip down to about 56. I'm meteorologist Laura Lockwood on KX92. Right now, 57.
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1: I'm meteorologist Laura Lockwood with your KX92 weatherology forecast. Low dip down to about 57. Fog in spots overnight under cloudy skies. Southerly winds 5 to 10 miles per hour. High temperatures reach up to 66 with fog in spots early Friday. Overcast skies. Partly cloudy skies Friday night. Slight chance for showers. Lows dip down to about 56. I'm meteorologist Laura Lockwood on KX92. Right now, 58.
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It is 5 minutes after 5 o'clock, 58 degrees in the Lakes area. That was Molly Hatchett. I'm Stevie D, and this is Shooting Star on the Real Estate by Joe Classic Rock and Roll Morning Show.

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We roll out all the great tunes and even toss in a few tracks that maybe you haven't heard in a while. 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

0: From the Mission Mechanical Plumbing, Heating, and Air Conditioning Studios, that is REO Speedwagon. Back on the road again on KX92. Good morning. I'm Stevie D, filling in for Michael Wright on the Real Estate by Joe Classic Rock and Roll Morning Show. Today we're looking for a high of 64 degrees. Right now we're at 58 and cloudy in the Lakes area. Your weatherology forecast and Don Henley are coming up next.
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5: I'm meteorologist Michael Caro with a look at your KX92 weatherology forecast. For today, we'll have cloudy skies, some areas of fog possible early on with high temperatures in the mid-60s. Then for tonight, partly to mostly cloudy, a low of 56. For Saturday, cloudy and breezy with rain likely up to 61. We'll dry out Sunday, low 70s. And that's your latest forecast. I'm meteorologist Michael Caro on KX92. Right now, it's 57.
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0: Fleetwood Mac with your deep cut, Never Going Back Again on KX92. Great tune. Coming up, we got your weather forecast, and then a tune from Pink Floyd, and then it's Mark Anthony with your local and regional news update.
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7: I'm meteorologist Michael Caro with a look at your KX92 weatherology forecast. For today, we'll have cloudy skies, some areas of fog possible early on with high temperatures in the mid-60s. Then for tonight, partly to mostly cloudy, a low of 56. For Saturday, cloudy and breezy with rain likely up to 61. We'll dry out Sunday, low 70s. And that's your latest forecast. I'm meteorologist Michael Caro on KX92. Right now, it's 57.
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0: From the album The Wall, that is Pink Floyd, Run Like Hell. Love that tune. It is 6 minutes before 6 o'clock, and now for all the latest from the newsroom, here's Mark Anthony.
1: Yeah, thank you, Stevie D. Good morning, everyone. Well, officials say an electrical fire killed hockey reporter Jessie Pierce and her three children. That blaze took place back in March in their White Bear Lake home office. Investigators identified an extension cord, power strip, and adapter as suspected sources. They say the family had barely a minute to escape after a smoke alarm sounded. And our late summer, early fall change in our weather pattern has helped us with our drought situation around the area and statewide. The latest U.S. Drought Monitor map shows that 87.49% is dealing with a drought still, but this is down from nearly 93% from last week. The drought situation is currently, the severe drought situation is currently at 29.88%. That's down from 32.5% from the previous week. Douglas County remains in a moderate drought, as does Grand County, Stevens, also Todd, and most of Ottertail and Stearns County. Nearly half of Pope County is in a moderate drought, while the other half is abnormally dry. And Minnesota's Take a Kid Hunting Weekend is set for this weekend, and it's a great chance to introduce youth to hunting and the great outdoors. During this special weekend, adult Minnesota residents who are accompanied by a youth younger than age 16 can hunt small game without a license. Minnesota DNR Volunteer Mentor Program Coordinator Benji Cohn says families need to practice beforehand and have a plan for any game they harvest. Take a Kid Hunting Weekend runs tomorrow and Sunday. Our weather for today, some morning fog, otherwise mostly cloudy today, high 64, cloudy tonight, low 56, showers likely tomorrow, high 61, it will be breezy, gusts to around 30, and then we'll slowly clear out on Sunday. Should be a nice day. High near 70. More rain coming in Monday night into Tuesday. Stevie, what's that temp?
0: Right now we're at 57 and cloudy in the lakes area.
1: Happy Friday.
0: Under a full moon phase, brother.
1: Ooh, you gonna howl? Oh, there you go again. I see some of that hair growing on your arms and
0: my knuckles. So today is World Dream Day.
1: Take us away, my friend.
0: You ever have any weird dreams?
1: I have, yeah.
0: Recurring dreams? Let's hear it.
1: None involving you, thankfully.
0: I don't believe that for a second.
1: Everybody dreams of you. Oh, hey. Hey, down boy.
0: Do you ever have like a recurring?
1: You know, to be honest.
0: The standard ones?
1: Well, some of those I'm flying.
0: Yeah,
1: okay. I like to fly.
0: They say if you dream about flying, this represents freedom or the desire to have freedom from a situation.
1: Yeah.
0: If you're flying with ease in your dreams, this could be symbolic of you regaining control.
1: Nice. Do you ever do that?
0: I heard you're a control freak.
1: No, I'm not.
0: Yeah, actually, one dream that I have, and I guess I haven't had it in a while, but I used to have when I was a kid a lot, I'd be riding my bicycle.
1: Okay.
0: I'd hit a jump, and then I'd just keep going up and up and up, and before you know it, I'm flying over the town.
1: Okay.
0: And that lasts for a while, and then I come down. And that starts to get crazy.
1: Okay.
0: It's falling faster and faster and faster, and then I wake up before I hit, so I've had that dream.
1: Okay.
0: Hit. Or, like, I've had dreams where, like, I have to save my family.
1: Oh, wow.
0: Yeah.
1: That's wild.
0: From, like, people breaking in and stuff.
1: Okay.
0: Yeah.
1: Wow. I've had some where I've won, like, some big, you know, the lottery or something. And then I keep telling myself, this is a dream. No, it's not. This is real. You really want it. And then all of a sudden you wake up, man, I was telling myself in my dream this was real. But
0: sure.
1: Nope. I'm still a poor boy.
0: You ever feel like you felt something like a punch in the gut or like in the side or something like that?
1: Well, I remember one time I was in a fight with somebody, and I was worried that I was going to hit my wife.
0: Sure.
1: You know, thinking
0: just out of habit.
1: Yeah, right. No, I love my wife,
0: I know.
1: But I really felt badly because. But have you ever been in a fight where you think and you're in bed?
0: No. Oh, that's what you were thinking. Okay. Yeah. Not in your dream. You weren't worried about hitting her while you were fighting.
1: No, no. I was in a brawl, and then I realized, I didn't do it hard because you're...
0: Did she say you were moving around and stuff?
1: Yeah. Oh, absolutely. Wow. Yeah, crazy. So that was kind of weird.
0: Oh, dude, I got to... If we were doing a podcast, I could tell you a really funny story.
1: But you got to keep it PG.
0: I've also had a dream when I was dating Madonna, right? This is in my 20s, right?
1: Okay.
0: And for some reason, she had a little, shop or something in the small town that we lived in, and I was going to visit her. And when I went to visit her, my dad was there.
1: Oh, wow.
0: And I caught my dad, he was dating her, too, I guess.
1: Oh, is that right?
0: Yeah, how weird is that? And I woke up. I was like, Daddy, no.
1: No, that's my girl.
0: And I don't even think Madonna's... She does nothing for me. I don't know why that was...
1: Yeah. Well, she was all over the news when you were a kid. You know, everywhere. Have you seen her these days?
0: I mean,
1: she looks scary.
0: Yeah, and she's still doing the same stuff.
1: I know it. Yikes. It's like, no, put your clothes back on.
0: Yikes.
2: Yeah.
1: Oh, man. She looks like an alien now.
0: Yeah. Yeah, she could fall apart at any minute.
1: Oh, man.
0: But
1: keep her away from the heat, right?
0: I mean, goodness.
1: I'm melting.
0: I don't know what to say about that. But to each his own. If you're into that, Mark, that's cool. I mean, I'm not going to judge you.
1: Oh, man. I would need a hazmat suit to be around her.
0: Fair enough. All right, we'll check in with you a little bit later. Mark Anthony. Right now, we got some Derek and the Dominoes on the Real Estate by Joe Classic Rock and Roll Morning Show.
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0: From the Mission Mechanical Plumbing, Heating, and Air Conditioning Studios, that is Derek and the Dominoes with Layla. That song always reminds me of the end of Goodfellas. I'm Stevie D, filling in for Michael Wright on the Real Estate by Joe Classic Rock and Roll Morning Show. We got a tune from Steve Miller Band, and then a new rock feature from the Black Crowes. And after that, we'll take a look at some Minnesota sports.
1: Evan, how long have you been standing in the middle of the deck?
0: That depends. What time is it?
1: Noon?
0: Okay, it's been a couple hours. You see, I stayed in the deck before I figured out an exit strategy.
1: So what's your plan?
0: That is the question.
1: Do you have a backup plan?
0: Of course I do, honey. I'm not a moron. It's time for Plan B.
1: So what's Plan B?
0: Oh, my sweet little petunia. It's my backup plan. We've been over this.
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0: 92, or it doesn't have to be old to be a classic. That is a new rock feature from the Black Crowes with Profane Prophecy. That's up their latest album, A Pound of Feathers. I'm Stevie D, filling in for Michael Wright on the Real Estate by Joe Classic Rock and Roll Morning Show. It's time now to take a look at some Minnesota sports. Well, the Minnesota Lynx are rolling into the postseason on a high note. They dominated the Indiana Fever last night in their regular season finale, cruising to an 86-66 victory at the Target Center. Kayla McBride caught fire, dropping 22 points and hitting 6 3-pointers. With the win, the Lynx lock up the overall number one seed for the WNBA playoffs. They will host the New York Liberty in a massive first-round matchup starting this Sunday. Switching to the gridiron, the Minnesota Vikings are 2-0 and gearing up for a Week 3 battle against the Tampa Bay Buccaneers this Sunday. Big news out of Eagan is quarterback Kyler Murray is expected to start after making a quick recovery from a concussion suffered in Week 1. All eyes will be on the running game, as well as Aaron Jones' status remains up in the air due to a knee injury. On the diamond, the Minnesota Twins are back at Target Field tonight to kick off their final series of the 2026 season against the Texas Rangers. While the postseason isn't in the cards this year, the Twins are looking to play spoiler and finish strong. First pitch is set for 7:10 with Joe Ryan on the mound. And the Minnesota Wild are trimming the fat at training camp. General Manager Bill Guerin announced the roster has been cut down to 27 players, stashing several prospects away with the Iowa Wild. Minnesota returns to preseason action tonight at the XL Energy Center against the Dallas Stars. Finally, turning to college football, P.J. Fleck and the Minnesota Golden Gophers are heading out west. The Gophers wrapped up non-conference play with a 2-1 record after bouncing back in a big way with a 41-7 blowout win over Akron at Huntington Bank Stadium. Next up is a massive test to kick off Big Ten action. The Gophers travel to Seattle tomorrow night to face the 3-0 Washington Huskies. It's a late one for folks watching back home with a kickoff scheduled for 10 p.m. Central. And that is a look at Minnesota sports.
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10: I'm meteorologist Michael Caro with a look at your KX92 weatherology forecast. For today, we'll have cloudy skies, some areas of fog possible early on with high temperatures in the mid-60s. Then for tonight, partly to mostly cloudy, a low of 56. For Saturday, cloudy and breezy with rain likely up to 61. We'll dry out Sunday, low 70s. And that's your latest forecast. I'm meteorologist Michael Caro on KX92, currently 58 degrees.
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0: That is your KX92 Deep Cut from Bob Seger and the Silver Bullet Band. Come to Papa. It is 29 minutes after 6 o'clock, and now from the newsroom. For all the latest, here's Mark Anthony.
1: Yeah, thanks, DVD. A happy Friday to you and everyone else. First of all, one person has been injured following a two-vehicle head-on crash at the Otter Tail and Douglas County line. The Otter Tail County Sheriff's Office says the crash took place near Ashby, a vehicle driven by Aaron Dolan, 27, of Ashby, was reportedly traveling southbound, while a second vehicle driven by Gannon Heinrich, 26, also from Ashby, was on the same roadway when the two vehicles collided. Dolan was reportedly injured and taken with a possible head injury by ambulance to Lake Region, a hospital in Fergus Falls. The incident does remain under investigation. And the University of Minnesota is planning $225 million in budget cuts. The reductions will cover all five campuses over the next 2 years. They begin with a budget cycle starting July 1st of next year. President Rebecca Cunningham cites rising costs, shifting enrollment trends, and uncertain government funding. The cuts will include those at the University of Minnesota Morris. And a reminder, Minnesota Sheriff's Association law enforcement scholarships are available. Applications are now being accepted for 18 $2,000 scholarships to be awarded to individuals pursuing a career in law enforcement. Applications can be picked up at the Douglas County Sheriff's Office or found online at the Minnesota Sheriff's Association website. Our weather for today, some fog early on, otherwise mostly cloudy today, high 64, cloudy tonight, low 56. Rain showers likely tomorrow, will be breezy, high 61. Then we'll clear out by Sunday, should be a pretty nice day, high near 70. Make the most of that. Mostly cloudy Monday, high 68. More rain and thunderstorms are possible Monday night into Tuesday. Stevie, what's that, Tim?
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0: Happenator, Pat Benatar with Heartbreaker on KX92. 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We got Focus on the Family coming up next, and we'll have your weatherology forecast.
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2: Hispanic families account for nearly one-fifth of the United States population, yet this modest-sized community has had a significant influence on American culture. Hispanic Heritage Month, observed September 15th through October 15th, celebrates contributions of the Hispanic community to American society, most notably the importance of family. In President Ronald Reagan's 1988 speech affirming Hispanic Heritage Month, he quoted the Nobel Prize-winning Mexican poet Octavio Paz. Paz wrote, "In the mad rush of modern American life, some people have not learned the great lesson of family, home, church, and community. 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
2: I'm meteorologist Michael Caro with a look at your KX92 weatherology forecast. For today, we'll have cloudy skies, some areas of fog possible early on with high temperatures in the mid-60s. Then for tonight, partly to mostly cloudy, a low of 56. For Saturday, cloudy and breezy with rain likely up to 61. We'll dry out Sunday, low 70s. And that's your latest forecast. I'm meteorologist Michael Caro on KX92. Currently 58 degrees.
3: And we got wind.

0: Dave and Mac, Monday morning on KX92. Coming up, got a tune from Bad Company, then we're going to have your local and regional news update with Mark Anthony. There's no scientific proof that food tastes better when you pay less for it. 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

0: Taking it back to 1974, that is Bad Company with Siegel. It is 4 minutes before 7 o'clock, and now for all the ladies from the newsroom, here's Mark Anthony.
1: Yeah, thank you so much, Stevie D. Happy Friday, everyone. In news, one person has been injured following a two-vehicle head-on crash at the Otter Tail and Douglas County line. The Otter Tail County Sheriff's Office says that crash took place near Ashby. A vehicle driven by a 27-year-old male from Ashby was reportedly traveling southbound on 395th Avenue, while a second vehicle driven by a 26-year-old male also from Ashby collided. One of those individuals was reportedly injured and taken with a possible head injury by Ashby Ambulance to Lake Region, a hospital in Fergus Falls. That crash does remain under investigation. And the University of Minnesota is planning $225 million in budget cuts. The reductions will cover all five campuses over 2 years. They begin with a budget cycle starting July 1st of next year. President Rebecca Cunningham cites rising costs, shifting enrollment trends, and uncertain government funding. Both academic programs and administration will face the cuts. The cuts will include those at the University of Minnesota Morris. And thanks to everyone who came out for our first annual Celebrate Aging Expo, which took place yesterday at Lake Geneva Christian Center in Alexandria. Despite the rain, a nice crowd came out to hear four great speakers on a variety of topics and to talk with about 30 vendors from a number of businesses and nonprofits that help out the aging population. By the way, thanks to Vivi for being our presenting sponsor. Plans are in the works for next year's Aging Expo as well, as we celebrate aging. Our weather for today, some morning fog, then mostly cloudy. High 64, cloudy tonight, low 56. Showers likely tomorrow, high 61. Will be breezy too, gust to around 30. Will clear on Sunday, certainly a better day of the weekend. High on Sunday, near 70. More rain returns Monday night into Tuesday. Stevie, what's that temp?
0: Right now we're at 57 and 58 and cloudy with the full moon phase.
1: Ooh, yeah, howl away, my friend.
0: So
1: you sound in fine form there.
0: Thank you, buddy.
1: Yeah.
0: Listen to this. Listen to this story here. Our Norwegian politician's shower mishap is going viral. Klaus Jorstad bought IKEA's $5 stool to sit on while showering because of a knee injury. The stool has 8 ventilation holes. Can you imagine where I'm going here?
1: Yes.
0: Jorstad's groin area became stuck to the stool. As he stood up, the stool stayed attached to him. When hot water ran out, the shower turned cold and the swelling went down. He was able to free himself. IKEA is recommending he take the stool out of the shower and use it to display a shower or a flower.
1: Oh, man, I'm hurting just thinking about it.
0: Yeah. Ever sat down too hard?
1: I think I have on a bike one time, man. Do you have time?
0: Oh, yeah.
2: A lot of folks in Jackson Beach doing the sports news on TV. I don't want to hear the latest scores on a punchbowl broadcast. School board. So get your scores from a guy like me who knows what it's like to have a groin injury.
1: Yeah, that's classic.
0: What is that?
1: That's from Cheers.
0: Oh, it was? Okay.
1: That's Sam Ballone.
0: Sure.
1: He got a gig.
0: I hear it now. Yep.
1: On TV to be the sports guy.
0: That's right.
1: And so he had to, you got to hear what, and he sends it back to the anchor woman.
3: Joanne?
4: Dr. Buzz, there must be some weather.
1: She's stunned by it. In that episode, then he decides to take it to the next level. And he's trying to be real entertaining. And he does a ventriloquist act, too, during the sports.
0: Yikes. I like that show. I watched that show, channel I get to plays it 24/7.
3: Oh, absolutely. Yeah, streaming service.
0: Yeah, so I watch it. I won't tune in.
3: Is it Tubi?
0: That's not what I have. I got something that
3: okay. Is
0: not titled.
3: Okay.
0: It might be illegal. It might not be. I don't know. But yeah.
3: That was a classic
0: don't
3: show.
0: Don't sit on a stool with ventilation holes in the shower, in a hot shower or a hot bath.
3: Or you'll be singing that.
0: Yowza.
3: You'll know what it's like to have a groin in
5: oopsie daisy.
3: Ouch. Can't even imagine.
5: That's a spicy meatball.
3: How about with you wrestling or in basketball? Did you ever?
0: Or baseball? Yeah,
3: ooh,
0: I was catching once and I
3: I
0: took one, a hopper, foul tip off the old, that did not feel good.
3: The old chestnut?
5: Roasting. Just a bit outside.
0: How about you?
3: Oh, yeah, absolutely. Yeah, no. It's not fun, is it?
0: No, it's terrible. It's a terrible. I don't wish that on my worst enemy.
3: Yeah. Takes the wind out of you, doesn't it?
0: Takes something out of you, for sure. All right, we'll catch up with you in a little bit.
3: See you, bud.
0: Mark Anthony, you know it.
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0: And with me on the phone from Weatherology is meteorologist Jennifer Wojcicki. Good morning, Jennifer. How you doing?
4: I'm doing well, thanks. How are you?
0: Good, good. Say, how are things shaping up for our weekend?
4: Oh, well, not too bad. It does look like a wet start to the weekend here by tomorrow, but then a dry end here on Sunday. Today, some areas of fog to start off the day, but then mostly cloudy skies. Beyond that, highs into the mid-60s. We should be in the upper 60s, so it's not too far from average. Tonight, cloudy skies, overnight lows around about 56. We do have a pretty decent chance for some rain showers here for your Saturday. Cloudy skies, high gets up around about 61. This will be our coolest day this forecast. A dry end to the weekend, though. Sunday skies will become mostly sunny, high around about 69. So an average day coming in to round out the weekend. Monday, mostly cloudy, high of 68 degrees. A chance for rain coming in by Monday night, and that'll continue as a chance here for your Tuesday as well. Cloudy skies with a high getting up around about 64. I'm meteorologist Jennifer Wojcicki.
0: Excellent. Thank you, Jennifer. Have a great weekend, and we'll talk next week.
4: Thank you so much, you too.
0: You bet. 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
13: 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Now, the government's still big and bad, but at least now it's Miller time at Shady Acres.
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14: I'm meteorologist Jennifer Wojcicki with your KX92 weatherology forecast. We'll see cloudy skies here for today with a high into the mid-60s. Tonight, mostly cloudy, a low near 56. By Saturday, a chance for rain showers, cloudy skies, a high around 61. And Sunday, skies become mostly sunny, high of 69. Monday, cloudy, high around 68 degrees. I'm meteorologist Jennifer Wojcicki on KX92. Currently, it's 57.
0: 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Last call for the birthday club. 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

0: From the album Rock or Bust, that is AC/DC with Rock the Blues Away. It is 28 minutes after 7 o'clock. I'm Stevie D, filling in for Michael Wright on the Real Estate by Joe Classic Rock and Roll Morning Show. It's time now for the Birthday Club. Turning to some celebrity birthdays. Actor Michael Douglas is turning 82. His wife, Catherine Zeta-Jones, celebrating a birthday today as well. She's turning 57. Mark Hamill is turning 75 today. That's Luke Skywalker. Actress Heather Locklear is turning 65. Basketball Hall of Fame forward Scottie Pippen is turning 61. And actor, rapper, and slapper Will Smith is celebrating his 58th birthday today. Best known for slapping Chris Rock. Turning locally, Brad Mullen is celebrating his 47th birthday today. Esteban Jablonski, turning 46 today. Obie Trites, celebrating his 48th birthday today. Melanie Sadoff is celebrating a birthday tomorrow. And guess what? So is her twin sister, Melissa Sadoff. Happy birthday to you too. And the winner of the $5 gift certificate to Eldon's Fresh Foods is Lisa Thole. Lisa Thole, celebrating a birthday today. Happy birthday to Lisa. You can pick up your certificate here at the station anytime, Monday through Friday, 8 to 5. That is the Birthday Club. Happy birthday to everybody. Coming up next, we got your local and regional news update with Mark Anthony. And lastly, about the Birthday Club, KX92 and Eldon's Fresh Foods, celebrating the people who make our community special.
1: Officials say an electrical fire killed hockey reporter Jesse Pierce and her three children. That blaze took place back in March in their White Bear Lake home office. Investigators identified an extension cord, power strip, and adapter as suspected sources. They say the family had barely a minute to escape after a smoke alarm sounded. And our late summer, early fall change in our weather pattern has helped us with our drought situation around the area and statewide. The latest U.S. Drought Monitor map shows that 87.49% is dealing with a drought still, but this is down from nearly 93% from last week. The severe drought situation is currently at 29.88%. That's down from 32.5% from the previous week. Douglas County remains in a moderate drought, as does Grand County, Stevens, also Todd, and most of Ottertail and Stearns County. Nearly half of Pope County is in a moderate drought, while the other half is abnormally dry. And Minnesota's Take a Kid Hunting Weekend is set for this weekend, and it's a great chance to introduce youth to hunting and the great outdoors. During this special weekend, adult Minnesota residents who are accompanied by a youth younger than age 16 can hunt small game without a license. Minnesota DNR Volunteer Mentor Program Coordinator Benji Cohn says families need to practice beforehand and have a plan for any game they harvest. Take a Kid Hunting Weekend runs tomorrow and Sunday. And that's a look at your news. I'm Mark Anthony.
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0: Classic Eagles, Witchy Woman on KX92. We also heard from the Beatles with Ticket to Ride. Hey, we had a late birthday entry here into the birthday club. Kendra Scott is celebrating her golden birthday today. That's happy birthday from Mom. She's from Alexandria. Happy birthday, Kendra. Hope you have a great day. Coming up, we got your weatherology forecast and a new rock feature from the Doobie Brothers.
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9: I'm meteorologist Jennifer Wojcicki with your KX92 weatherology forecast. We'll see cloudy skies here for today with a high into the mid-60s. Tonight, mostly cloudy, a low near 56. By Saturday, a chance for rain showers, cloudy skies, a high around 61. And Sunday, skies become mostly sunny, high of 69. Monday, cloudy, high around 68 degrees. I'm meteorologist Jennifer Wojcicki on KX92. Currently, it's 57.
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0: That was Ed Money. Take Me Home Tonight on KX92. We also heard a new rock feature from the Doobie Brothers with Walk This Road. Good morning. I'm Stevie D, filling in for Michael Wright on the Real Estate by Joe Classic Rock and Roll Morning Show. 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
13: Tools and More. Open Monday through Saturday on Highway 29 North in Alexandria.
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0: Off their 1974 album, Sheer Heart Attack, that is Queen with Killer Queen. 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
0: That's time travel. On this date of 1926, Henry Ford announced the 8-hour, 5-day work week. Thank you, Henry. On this date of 1980, Led Zeppelin drummer John Bonham died at the age of 32. He had suffocated on his own vomit after a drinking binge on the eve of Zeppelin's upcoming U.S. tour. On this date in 1981, Sandra Day O'Connor was sworn in as the first female justice on the Supreme Court. On this date in 1990, drummer Dave Grohl joined Nirvana. On this date in 2014, Derek Jeter played his last home game for the Yankees, in which he hit the game-winning RBI. On this date in 2015, Bruce Jenner formally changed her name to Caitlyn. On this date in 2001, Michael Jordan announced he was returning to basketball to play with the Washington Wizards. And on this date in 2017, Tom Petty and the Heartbreakers wrapped their 40th anniversary tour in what would be Petty's final show. He would die 8 days later. And that is time travel with Advantage Home Pros.
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3: Yeah, thank you, Stevie D. First of all, in news, University of Minnesota is planning $225 million in budget cuts. The reductions will cover all five campuses over the next 2 years. They begin with a budget cycle starting July 1st of next year. President Rebecca Cunningham cites rising costs, shifting enrollment trends, and uncertain government funding. Both academic programs and administration will face budget cuts. The cuts will include the campus at the University of Minnesota Morris in our area. And record high diesel prices are straining rural school district budgets. Diesel is currently averaging $6.53 per gallon, nearly $3 more than a year ago. Mesabi eSchools estimates that it will spend an additional $54,000 on fuel if prices remain this high. Rock Ridge Public Schools projects a $95,000 annual increase. School districts in our area are also being impacted by the high fuel costs. And Minnesota's Take a Kid Hunting Weekend is set for this weekend. It's a great opportunity to introduce youth to hunting and the great outdoors. During this special weekend, adult Minnesota residents who are accompanied by a child younger than the age of 16 can hunt small game without a license. Minnesota DNR Volunteer Mentor Program Coordinator Benji Cohn says families need to practice beforehand and have a plan in place for any game that they harvest. Take a Kid Hunting Weekend runs through this Sunday. We'll have a look at your weather next.
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3: And our weather for today, some fog early on, then we'll clear out a bit. Mostly cloudy today, a high 64. Cloudy tonight, out ahead of our next system, low 56. Rain showers likely tomorrow, high 61. Will be breezy too, winds gusting to around 30. That will gradually clear on Sunday, make the most of it, becoming mostly sunny on Sunday, high near 70. Clouds to increase again Monday. We'll see rain showers and maybe a thunderstorm Monday night into Tuesday. Stevie, what's that, Tim?
0: Right now we're at 58 and cloudy with some mist under a full moon phase in the lakes
3: area.
0: We're
3: still howling.
0: Oh, yeah. Boy, so that's, man. So that sucker goes away.
3: Yeah. You stay up howling last night?
0: Oh, yeah.
3: Howling?
0: Absolutely.
3: Okay.
0: That's what you, yes.
3: That's what you do.
0: That's yeah. what, if that's what you yeah. want to call it, yes. Yeah. Absolutely.
3: You remember the movie Teen Werewolf with Michael J. Fox?
0: Teen Wolf.
3: Oh, that's what it was.
0: Yeah, come on.
3: Yeah.
0: Teen Werewolf.
3: Yeah.
0: Yeah, I, of course I remember that movie.
3: Okay.
0: He was terrible at basketball.
3: He was.
0: Then he turned into the wolf and he just tore it up. I would be like complaining. That's got to be against the rules.
3: So there was another Teen Wolf, the movie, yes. came out in 2023, too.
0: Oh, what? I didn't know that. I know there was one with Jason Bateman.
3: Yep, I remember that one, too.
0: Pretty terrible.
3: Yeah.
0: I got a funny story here. There's a cafe in India that's going viral because of its name.
3: Okay.
0: The restaurant has become a tourist attraction after appearing in a Bollywood film, Durandahar. The eatery originally was called S.H. Khan Restaurant. It was transformed for the movie into the Wash My Butt Tea Shop.
3: Oh, man.
0: That's, I'm not kidding. Wash My Butt Tea Shop. And it stayed that way. And a reviewer says the food and tea are average. I thought it would be funny if they said the food and the tea were tasted like
3: beep.
0: The Wash My Butt Tea Shop. I don't think I'd be heading there.
3: No, I would not either.
0: I think you would.
3: I will pass on that one.
5: Victim.
0: Yeah. You got big plans for the weekend?
3: I have a gig tomorrow.
0: Where at?
3: It was supposed to be an outdoor wedding. Mm. They moved it indoors, though. It's over in Osakis now.
0: Mm. So you're going to play the hits?
3: Oh, absolutely.
0: What's your opener?
3: Usually I get the whole bridal party out, so it kind of depends, but...
0: We'll celebrate by cooling the game?
3: I always play that one, too. Mm-hmm. That one I usually pull out to get everyone out on the dance floor. But
0: you can play this one for the groom.
3: Yeah, I don't think so.
0: No?
3: I'd be run out of the place, but...
0: Did
3: you have a big...
0: That's you running out of the place. Getting chased by the groomsmen?
3: Ah, that's right. Did you have a big wedding dance for your wedding?
0: Oh, yeah,
3: wedding?
0: We had a dance at my wife's folks' place on the lake.
3: And you DJ'd it?
0: No, actually, we had a bluegrass band play.
3: Oh, cool.
0: Yeah, it was really cool. The guy actually played a washtub bass, and he was awesome at it.
3: Cool.
0: And we had a guy with the saxophone that played. That was incredible. Yeah, it was a lot of fun.
3: I bet.
0: It's funny that at one point the cops showed up, and he goes, we've got some complaints from neighbors, and we're like, what?
3: Oh, man.
0: What neighbor? All the neighbors are here. What are you talking? He was just lying. He just saw all these cars and thought there was like an underage party or something going on. But then he left.
3: I'll have to tell you a story. My 18th birthday, cops showed up too. So I'll tell you more.
0: Off air.
3: No, it's fine.
0: Next break.
3: Yeah.
0: Okay. Absolutely. You got to go or what?
3: Yeah, I do. I have to be over with Patty.
5: I'm Mark Anthony. And I'm drunk.
0: Okay. Well, you sober up and we'll get back to you.
3: See you, buddy.
0: Mark Anthony loves that drink, does he not? We have fun. We got the Stones on the Real Estate by Joe Classic Rock and Roll Morning Show.
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Hey, I'm Steve Gorman. 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

0: 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That is off the Into the Wild soundtrack. Coming up, we're going to have your weatherology forecast brought to you by My Kind of Bank. Then we're going to have an 80s classic track from Robert Palmer. And then at the bottom of the hour, we'll have your local and regional news update with Sweet Hands, Mark Anthony.
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12: I'm meteorologist Jennifer Wojcicki with your KX92 weatherology forecast. We'll see cloudy skies here for today with a high into the mid-60s. Tonight, mostly cloudy, a low near 56. By Saturday, a chance for rain showers, cloudy skies, a high around 61. And Sunday, skies become mostly sunny, high of 69. Monday, cloudy, high around 68 degrees. I'm meteorologist Jennifer Wojcicki on KX92. Currently, it's 58.
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0: That is Robert Palmer with your KX92 80s Classic Tracks, Simply Irresistible. It is 29 minutes after 8 o'clock, and now for all the latest from the newsroom, here's Mark Anthony.
1: Yeah, thanks, DVD. In news, one person has been injured following a two-vehicle head-on crash at the Otter Tail and Douglas County line. The Otter Tail County Sheriff's Office says that crash took place near Ashby. A vehicle driven by Aaron Dolan, 27, of Ashby, was reportedly traveling southbound, while a second vehicle driven by Gannon Heinrich, 26, also from Ashby, was on the same roadway when the two collided. Dolan was reportedly injured and taken with a possible head injury to the Lake Region Hospital in Fergus Falls. That crash does remain under investigation. And Attorney General Keith Ellison says nonprofit has agreed to repay Minnesota $18.5 million. Partners in Nutrition also agreed to dissolve during yesterday's civil settlement. Ellison alleges the group sought reimbursements for children's meals that were never served. The nonprofit must turn over its remaining funds and cooperate with state investigators. And our late summer, early fall change in our weather pattern has helped with our drought situation around the area and statewide. The latest U.S. Drought Monitor map shows that 87.49% of the state is dealing with a drought. That's down from nearly 93% from last week. The severe drought situation is currently at 29.88%, down from 32.57% from last week. Douglas County remains in a moderate drought, as does Grant, Stevens, Todd, and most of Otter Tail County, and much of Stearns County's parts of extreme western Otter Tail County is in a severe drought. Nearly half of Pope County is in a moderate drought, while the other half is abnormally dry. Our weather for today, after some morning fog, we'll see some clearing, mostly cloudy, high 64, cloudy tonight, low 56, showers likely tomorrow. We could pick up to a quarter of an inch of rain tomorrow, high 61. It will be windy, though, gusts to around 30. We'll clear on Sunday, certainly the better day of the weekend, becoming mostly sunny Sunday, high near 70. More rain moves in Monday night into Tuesday. Stevie, what's that, Tim?
0: Right now we're at 57 and cloudy in the lakes area under a full moon phase.
1: Okay. There goes the howling again.
0: How old are you? How the hell are you?
1: Yeah, how are you?
0: So I heard you got a story for me.
1: Yeah, we were talking. You talked about the cops being called. And so I'm 18 years old. It's my birthday in December, okay? And my then-girlfriend and another buddy of mine and his girlfriend, we just wanted to chill. I got a room at the Holiday Inn in Wilmer, okay? No. But anyway, so anyway, I'm hearing around Wilmer School, everyone's saying, hey, there's a party tonight at the Holiday Inn. Oh. And it was just going to be us four, you know, sure. just hanging. Word I was going to bring out. I was going to bring my guitar and
0: you're playing that one.
1: Yeah. But anyway, so again, I'm hearing this and I'm thinking, man, what's going to. I hope not. You know, it's not going to be this, but everywhere kids at the locker.
0: What song were you going to play for your lady friend?
1: Well, this is back in the 80s.
0: Time in a Bottle or?
1: A little Neil Diamond.
0: Okay, nice.
1: Hello again.
0: Nice.
1: Hello.
0: Melted.
1: Yeah. Works every time. No, I'm just kidding. So anyway, the cops, I mean, our room is packed with people. And out in the hallway, yeah, by the pool,
0: yes,
1: hundreds of kids. Yes. I wanted to be four kids. Right. There were hundreds. And there's a lot of kids not only drinking, but let's say doing other things. Yeah.
2: Are you high?
1: So I got out of there. All that was going through my mind was I'm going to spend my 18th birthday in jail. Mm. And so I got out of there. And? My girlfriend and I, we bailed.
2: No.
1: And
2: what?
1: I left my guitar.
0: Oh, no.
1: When I came back like 3 in the morning to get my guitar, everything had cleared out. The cops had come.
0: Well, they did bust it.
1: Oh, absolutely. I knew it was going to happen. There's no way with hundreds of people. And so I came back to get my guitar.
0: Chopper involved.
1: Yeah. And so the manager's in there trying to clean up this room. People had brought, I mean, in the bathtub, there were beer cans and kegs and everything. I didn't bring any of that.
0: Sure, and, you didn't.
1: And so anyway, the manager was actually pretty cool. He said, you know, when people hear there's a party at the Holiday Inn, that's what he said. People come. And so I said, I'm going to help you clean this up. Oh. So I sat there and I helped clean up the room.
2: Oh.
1: But well, my dad, my dad was an engineer for the highway, state highway department, but he was also on the Candiwai County Sheriff's Posse back in the day. He could carry a gun. So he had to go down to the Minnesota State Patrol and had training. So things have changed certainly over the years. But so, I mean, he was connected to law enforcement, and he always warned me, you know, as a kid, don't bring any shame on the family. So that's why I got out of there. I didn't want to have any. Well, like your dad was a pastor. Yep. Didn't want you to have any shame, too, you know.
0: No, but but wasn't the room under your name?
1: It was.
0: So you didn't get any trouble?
1: I didn't, because I had left.
0: That's different today. I don't think it matters if you left.
1: Really?
0: Yeah, if your name's on the room, you're in trouble. I'm pretty.
1: And I told him, sure. I said, I didn't invite these people. They just showed up.
0: You showed up and you went,
2: hey, what happened?
1: But I could see what was coming.
0: Of course.
1: I'm like, I'm getting out of here. So, I'm not going to be a part of this.
0: We were at a field party. It was a graduation party.
1: Okay.
0: And there was a keg. You got a second?
1: Oh, absolutely.
0: And, you know, there's a bunch of kids there. And all of a sudden we hear cops are there. And so me and my buddy, now this is fairly like early into the party night. So the keg is full.
1: Okay.
0: And we're like, well, let's get out of here. Let's grab the keg and run into the woods.
1: Yeah.
0: So we grab, you know, I'm thinking we're going to pick up the keg and run into the woods. We pick up the keg and literally are just shuffling our feet like inches at a time because that damn thing was so heavy.
1: Oh, absolutely. Yeah.
0: And the next thing I know, I feel a grab on my shoulder and I look and it's a cop.
1: Okay.
0: And everybody just poof, scatters, gone.
1: Of course.
0: Into the woods. And he's holding me. I'm like, what are you grabbing me for? He goes, you're holding a keg, man.
1: Busted.
0: And he asks me for my ID. And as he's holding my shoulder.
1: How old were you again?
0: Statute of limitations. I was probably 18.
1: Okay.
0: He asked for my ID, and I reach back in my pocket and pull out my wallet, and I rip my arm away, and I ran into the woods.
1: Oh, you did?
0: Into the thickest part of the woods you could possibly. Wow. But it didn't slow me down. And I ran right through there, and you know, he wasn't going to come after me. But I will say that the next day, I was driving in town. And he pulls me over.
1: Oh, did he recognize you?
0: And he goes, why'd you run from me last night? And I go, what are you talking about? And he goes, you know, when I grabbed you at the party and you took off last night, I go, I don't know what you're talking about. And he just looks at me and he goes, you're lucky, buddy. And I was like, well, I don't know. I knew that party was going to get busted. That's why I didn't go. And he's like, you're very lucky.
1: Wow. Oh, man.
0: Yeah, so.
1: And then he took out the billy club. And
0: I'm sure he's got my name down in a book somewhere, and he'll probably show up here at the station today.
1: Oh, who's at the
0: actually,
1: door?
0: I think he's retired, actually.
1: Has
0: so he doesn't remember.
1: Oh, man.
0: Maybe he does.
1: Uh-oh. Oh, here he is.
0: You ever run from the cops?
1: No.
0: Mark.
1: No.
0: You haven't lived.
1: No.
0: Let's do it today.
1: Sure.
0: Let's taunt one and run.
1: I'm on the Douglas County Sheriff's Posse.
0: That's right,
1: I
0: so got to
1: be a good boy.
0: You know, I'll throw you under the bus.
1: You try to bring me down, don't you?
0: Yeah. Yes, I do. All the way down.
1: Oh, you're funny.
0: All right, good story, buddy.
1: Yeah, thanks. You too.
0: I'll see you at the top of the hour.
1: Up.
0: What's that?
1: Here they are.
0: Oh, boy, they are here. Mark Anthony, the man. You ain't going to get him in trouble. Here's Steve Miller Band, Serenade, on the Real Estate by Joe Classic Rock and Roll Morning Show.
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0: 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Coming up, we got your weatherology forecast, but first, you know what time it is.
1: Wings up.
0: That's right, it's your boy, D-Mac Dave McClurg. He's got your Cardinal Sports Report coming up next, brought to you by these Cardinal Sports Boosters.
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7: 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In the Recori Invitational at River Oaks Golf Club in Cold Spring, the Alexandria Girls Cross Country Running Team placed third, while the Alexandria Boys placed first out of the 12 competing teams. Alexandria had five of the top 10 place finishes in the Boys Varsity Race on Thursday. The Alexandria Cardinal Girls Volleyball Team raised its record to 9-4 on Thursday night after a three-set sweep at Detroit Lakes. The Alexandria Cardinal Girls Soccer Team topped St. Cloud Thursday night 4-1, while St. Cloud Tech downed Alexandria in boys soccer 4-1. The Alexandria Cardinal Football Team will play at Elk River this evening at 6 o'clock. 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
2: I'm meteorologist Jennifer Wojcicki with your KX92 weatherology forecast. We'll see cloudy skies here for today with a high into the mid-60s. Tonight, mostly cloudy, a low near 56. By Saturday, a chance for rain showers, cloudy skies, a high around 61. And Sunday, skies become mostly sunny, high of 69. Monday, cloudy, high around 68 degrees. I'm meteorologist Jennifer Wojcicki on KX92. Currently, it's 57.
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0: From the greatest rock band of all time, that is Led Zeppelin, Good Times, Bad Times on KX92. 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Coming up, we got a tune from Peter Frampton, and we're going to have your local and regional news update with Mark Anthony.
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0: From the album Frampton Comes Alive, that is Peter Frampton. I'll Give You Money. Dig it. It is 1 minute before 9 o'clock, and now for all the latest from the newsroom, here's Mark Anthony.
1: Yeah, thanks, DVD. First of all, in news, the University of Minnesota is planning $225 million in budget cuts. The reductions will cover all five campuses over the next 2 years. They begin with a budget cycle starting July 1st of next year. The cuts will include those at the University of Minnesota Morris in our area. And record high diesel prices are straining rural school district budgets. Diesel is averaging now $6.53 a gallon nationwide, nearly $3 more than a year ago. Mesabi eSchools estimates it will spend an additional $54,000 on fuel if prices remain this high. Rock Ridge Public School District officials say they project a nearly $100,000 annual increase in fuel prices. Meanwhile, Crosby Ironton Public School says its propane-powered bus fleet is saving the district about $65,000 a year. Around our area, school districts are feeling the impact of high fuel prices as well. And the Minnesota Vikings hope to remain perfect on the season when they head to the Sunshine State for Sunday showdown against the Tampa Bay Buccaneers. Kyler Murray will be looking to build off of last week's win and improve Minnesota's record to 3-0. Minnesota and the Bucs will kick off at 3:25 p.m. Oh, yeah, exciting. Our weather for today, mostly cloudy. High today, 64. Cloudy tonight, low 56. Showers likely tomorrow, breezy too. High 61 will clear on Sunday, becoming mostly sunny and a high near 70. Stevie, what's that temp?
0: Right now we're at 58 and cloudy in the Lakes area under a full moon phase.
1: All right. Yeah, you excited for the game Sunday?
0: Not really.
1: Aren't you?
0: No.
1: Okay. What do you think?
0: We'll lose.
1: Are you thinking?
0: Yeah.
1: Okay. That way, again, if we do win, you won't be disappointed.
0: I love it. Yeah. Keep proving me wrong. Yeah. Who you got on the show today,
1: sir? Our friend Dawn Daly is in, head librarian. We're going to bring her in. She's going to say a quick hi. You want to pull that microphone over if you don't mind?
0: Right here.
1: I don't know if you've ever been on KX92 before, Dawn.
2: No.
1: Yeah, so now you can say officially you've been on KX92 too.
2: Absolutely.
1: Yeah.
0: Say hi to CBD. You do a lot of that in the library?
1: Yeah. No, she's fun.
0: Excellent.
1: She's a fun head librarian. It is a fun place, isn't it?
2: It is a fun place. Yeah.
0: Absolutely.
1: It's party all the time.
2: Well, no, I'm quite.
1: I'm only kidding.
2: Almost.
1: Yeah, no, it's a good time.
0: Party with books, man.
1: Yeah.
2: That's right.
0: Yeah. We've all done it.
1: Yeah.
0: Yeah. Thank you, sir.
1: So, but we also have the Arts Collaborative in the second half hour.
0: Oh, wait a minute. Yeah, whoa.
1: Yeah.
0: We arts like collaborative. We like arts too.
1: Yeah, we do. Yeah. Books and art.
0: Crowd needs to settle down a little bit.
1: Yeah, I know. They're a little wild today.
2: They're a little wild.
1: Must be Friday.
2: It's Friday.
1: Yeah. You got to drive around your Corvette this weekend?
0: Ooh.
1: Dawn's got a Corvette.
0: Wow.
1: She's part of the Corvette Club. Oh, yeah.
0: Watch it.
1: Your husband's been in law enforcement, right?
2: Yeah, so I have to behave.
1: Yeah. He's a wild man.
0: Or you
1: there.
0: Don't. Yeah. You know, different way to look at things.
1: Yeah.
2: He doesn't always ride with me.
0: That's right.
1: True.
2: So what he doesn't know doesn't hurt him, right?
0: Yeah. Oh, yeah. You can drop his name if you do get in trouble.
2: Yeah. They're like, who? Yeah.
1: Just drop Stevie D's
0: name. Do you know who
1: name.
0: I am?
2: Right. I'm the librarian. No. Yeah.
0: All right. We will. All right. Have a
1: Settle
0: great show,
1: down,
0: sir.
1: Stevie.
0: Have a great show, man.
1: Yep. See ya.
2: Thank
0: Take
2: you.
0: Care. Mark Anthony. Never read a book in his life. No, he has. He's a big reader. Sure he is. Mm-hmm.
3: Right.
0: It is 4 minutes after 9 o'clock. Joe Walsh on the Real Estate by Joe. 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
1: Winning.
0: Thank you, Charlie Sheen. Appreciate you helping out the show. Always nice to hear from you. What are you doing up this early?
1: You know, I got tiger blood, man.
0: Yep, we did know that, didn't we?
2: Yes, you did.
0: Coming up this hour on the Real Estate by Joe Classic Rock and Roll Morning Show. How about some Billy Idol? A super 70s classic track from Jerry Rafferty. And coming up next after your weatherology forecast, Lynyrd Skynyrd.
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15: I'm meteorologist Jennifer Wojcicki with your KX92 weatherology forecast. We'll see cloudy skies here for today with a high into the mid-60s. Tonight, mostly cloudy, a low near 56. By Saturday, a chance for rain showers, cloudy skies, a high around 61. And Sunday, skies become mostly sunny, high of 69. Monday, cloudy, high around 68 degrees. I'm meteorologist Jennifer Wojcicki on KX92. Currently, it's 57.
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0: Dee Miller Band with your deep cut. 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You're going to hear some songs you haven't heard in a while and maybe some things you've never heard before. 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

0: That is Jerry Rafferty with your KX92 Super 70s Classic Track, Right Down the Line. Great tune. I'm Stevie D. That's going to do it for me for the Real Estate by Joe Classic Rock and Roll Morning Show. Thanks for hanging out this morning. Appreciate it. Coming up, we got your Weatherology forecast. And then at 10 o'clock, it's the Juttner Motors Midday Drive with... Yep, me, Stevie D.
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15: I'm meteorologist Jennifer Wojcicki with your KX92 weatherology forecast. We'll see cloudy skies here for today with a high into the mid-60s. Tonight, mostly cloudy, a low near 56. By Saturday, a chance for rain showers, cloudy skies, a high around 61. And Sunday, skies become mostly sunny, high of 69. Monday, cloudy, high around 68 degrees. I'm meteorologist Jennifer Wojcicki on KX92. Currently, it's 57.
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The coffee's always on.

It is 5 minutes after 10 o'clock, 57 degrees in the Lakes area. That was Cheap Trick. I'm Stevie D, and this is George Harrison on the Juttner Motors Midday Drive.

From the Mission Mechanical Plumbing, Heating, and Air Conditioning Studios, that was BTO with You Ain't Seen Nothing Yet. Right now we got a new rock feature from Styx. Check it out. This is Build and Destroy.

0: KX92, or it doesn't have to be old to be a classic. That's a new rock feature from Styx with Build and Destroy. We also heard from BTO, George Harrison, and Cheap Trick. Good morning, I'm Stevie D. Dan Gladden to be with you on this Friday, September 25th, 2026. Today we're looking for a high of 64 degrees. Right now we're at 58 and cloudy in the Lakes area. Coming up this hour on the Juttner Motors Midday Drive, we got a deep cut from Van Halen, some Fleetwood Mac, and the Grateful Dead will kick things off next. But first, it's your boy, D-Mac, Dave McClurg, with a Cardinal Sports update from last night's girls' volleyball game.
1: Wings up! It turned out to be a successful road trip Thursday night for the Alexandria Cardinal girls' volleyball team. The Cardinals traveled to Detroit Lakes High School and won all three sets in the varsity match against the Lakers by scores of 25-20, 25-12, and 25-17. The opening set evolved in a point-for-point battle, as up until the score was tied at 19, nobody led by more than 3 points. Then sophomore Hadley Marty stepped to the serving line and dealt 3 aces in a 4-point serving run, which tipped the opening set in favor of the visitors. The Cardinals would go on to win 25-20. Alexandria continued to play steady volleyball in the second set, while the Lakers had trouble getting in system, and Alexandria would win going away. Strong serving at the start of the final set by Marty and Greta Suki helped propel Alexandria to an 8-1 lead, and though Detroit Lakes would try to hang in, the Lakers would not get closer than 4 points the rest of the way. Marty helped to guide the Alexandria offense, finishing with 28 assists. The attack for Alexandria showed good balance on Thursday, with freshman Scarlett Brown finishing with 9 kill shots, seniors Sydney Crockett and Avery Posel each finished with 7, Larkin Rupert finished with 5 kill shots from the outside, and Lila Schlichting had a handful of kills as well. Marty was able to add a number of tip kills, which added up to a total of 4. Marty, Schlichting, Crockett, Brown, and Posel all did some effective double blocking throughout the course of the match. Alexandria dealt 8 aces from the serving line, led by Marty's 6 and Suki's 2. Libero Emily Doherty led the defense with 21 digs in the match, while Suki added 9 digs and Schlichting added 8. Additionally, Schlichting had 30 effective passes to the setter in the Thursday win. Detroit Lakes was paced by outside hitter Taylan Anderson, who finished with 12 kills. The Laker defeat dropped Detroit Lakes to 3-2 in the Central Lakes Conference, with an overall record now standing at 8-3. The Cardinals won their 4th consecutive match to raise the overall record to 9-4, and that includes a 5-1 mark in Central Lakes Conference play. The Cardinals will be back at home next week for a pair of volleyball matches, as Alexandria will host St. Cloud Tech on Tuesday night and Ricori on Thursday night. Both matches will start at 7 and will air on the Layton Media Alexandria platforms, including KXRA Radio, the streaming audio through the Voice of Alexandria app, and the live video with the KXRA play-by-play on the Voice of Alexandria streaming channel on YouTube. Dave McClurg with a recap of Thursday night's Alexandria girls volleyball victory as the Cardinals won at Detroit Lakes 3-0.
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11: I'm meteorologist Jennifer Wojcicki with your KX92 weatherology forecast. Cloudy skies here for this afternoon. We'll see a high into the mid-60s. Tonight, mostly cloudy, a low near 56. By Saturday, a chance for rain showers, cloudy skies, a high around 61. And Sunday, skies become mostly sunny, high of 69. Monday, cloudy, high around 68 degrees. I'm meteorologist Jennifer Wojcicki on KX92. Currently, it's 58.
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0: That is sweet with your KX92 Super 70s classic track, Love is Like Oxygen. We also heard from Jimi Hendrix with The Wind Cries Mary and The Grateful Dead with Truckin', Living on Reds, Vitamin C, and Cocaine.
1: Yeah!
2: Woo!
1: Brother!
0: Listen to this. A Norwegian politician's shower mishap is going viral.
3: Hey, what happened?
0: Klaus Jorstad bought IKEA's $5 stool to sit on while he was showering because of a knee injury. All right. Well, the stool has 8 ventilation holes. That's right. Well, Jorstad's groin area became stuck to the stool.
1: Whoa!
0: That's right. When Jorstad stood up, the stool stayed attached to him.
1: Whoopsie daisy!
0: When the hot water ran out, the shower turned cold and the swelling went down. And Jorstad freed himself. IKEA is recommending he take the stool out of the shower and use it to display a flower. Yikes.
4: Oh, jeez.
0: Yeah, I bet he removed it immediately. Or he didn't. If he's into that kind of thing.
5: Oh, wow.
0: We got Fleetwood Mac coming up next.
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0: Well, hey there, McDonald's lovers. Here at Mickey D's, we know Americans are concerned about the rising cost of beef during these trying economic times. 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And don't worry, it's made from only the finest ingredients. 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Probably.
1: What?
0: So, the next time you bite into a Big Mac, remember, you're not eating an expensive hamburger. You're enjoying a delicious, affordable, protein-based celebration of American ingenuity. And if you happen to notice a slightly unusual texture, we assure you that's just innovation doing its job. Because at McDonald's, we're not worried about the beef shortage, and neither should you. Because as long as there's McPink, there's no need to think. How's that for loving it? Ba-da-ba-ba.
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0: That is Van Halen with your KX92 Deep Cut. Everybody wants some. I'm Stevie D. That's going to do it for me. Thanks for hanging out during this portion of the Jettner Motors Midday Drive. Appreciate it. Coming up, we got your weatherology forecast, and then at 11 o'clock, coming in to take you the rest of the way is the big bopper, J.P. Boleyn.
1: Hello, baby. Hey.
2: Yes.
1: Yeah.
2: You like that? You like that?
3: They're eating the cats.
4: Are you high right now?
0: Have a great rest of your Friday. Have an excellent weekend. I'll see you tomorrow.
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0: And remember, be good to yourself. 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
19: I'm meteorologist Jennifer Wojcicki with your KX92 weatherology forecast. Cloudy skies here for this afternoon. We'll see a high into the mid-60s. Tonight, mostly cloudy, a low near 56. By Saturday, a chance for rain showers, cloudy skies, a high around 61. And Sunday skies become mostly sunny, high of 69. Monday, cloudy, high around 68 degrees. I'm meteorologist Jennifer Wojcicki on KX92. Currently, it's 59.
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58 degrees right now in Alexandria. 64 will be our high. Southeast winds 9 miles an hour. Humidity of 97%. Pretty low visibility out there. A little foggy, a little misty, a little cloudy.

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We roll out all the great tunes and even toss in a few tracks that maybe you haven't heard in a while. 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And yes, we love sports, too. So join us. 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

you're looking for some homemade goods, local foods, unique finds you won't find anywhere else, it's the Millerville Market. It's going on Saturday, September 26th, 8 a.m. to 1:30 p.m. at Millerville Creamery in Millerville. It's going to be some great stuff. It's The Who on KX92.

0: Loverboy with Hot Girls in Love. That's a KX92 80s classic track out of their 1983 album. It's their third studio album, Keep It Up, by that Canadian rock band Loverboy. 80s classic track here on KX92. I'm JP inside the Mission Mechanical Plumbing, Heating, and Air Conditioning Studios. You heard Stevie on the Jetner Motor, or on the morning show, I should say. I'm on the Jetner Motors Midday Drive in for Steve D. We've got John Mellencamp and Triumph on the way. It's a KX92 Deep Cut next.
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11: I'm meteorologist Jennifer Wojcicki with your KX92 weatherology forecast. Cloudy skies here for this afternoon. We'll see a high into the mid-60s. Tonight, mostly cloudy, a low near 56. By Saturday, a chance for rain showers, cloudy skies, a high around 61. And Sunday, skies become mostly sunny, high of 69. Monday, cloudy, high around 68 degrees. I'm meteorologist Jennifer Wojcicki on KX92. Currently, it's 59.
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0: Digging deep into our bag of goodies for that one. That is Never Surrender, out the title track out of Triumph's sixth studio album in 1983. That's a KX92 Deep Cut. We dug deep into the bag of goodies for that one. Thanks for joining me, JP, here inside the Mission Mechanical Plumbing, Heating, and Air Conditioning Studios on the Gentner Motors Midday Drive. 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

0: Drive, West Central Minnesota's home for real classic rock, KX92. I'm JP here on the Jettner Motors Midday Drive. Thanks for riding shotgun. You heard Steve D on the morning show this morning on KX92, and we'll have Johnny Rocket coming up here at 3 o'clock with the Rocket Show. It's National World Dream Day, so we're going to talk some dreams coming up here in the 12 o'clock hour, but apparently 3%, only 3% of pet owners, they dream of skydiving with their pet. I can't say I've ever dreamed of skydiving or skydiving with Herbie, my dog, but that's a little different because it's mostly men there, but apparently, you know, men dream about skydiving with their pet. Well, women, about 70% of them dream about getting, you know, romantically proposed, you know, finding the love of their life and spending the rest of their life with that person. Well, guys, imagine risking their life with their pet skydiving. That sounds about right.
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0: West Central Minnesota's home for real classic rock. This is that was Genesis. I'm JP inside the Mission Mechanical Plumbing, Heating, and Air Conditioning Studio, and you're joining me. You're riding shotgun on the Jettner Motors Midday Drive. Let's send it to the newsroom. We've got your local and regional update with Mark Anthony. Good morning, Mark. What's going on?
1: Officials say an electrical fire killed hockey reporter Jesse Pierce and her three children. That blaze took place back in March in their White Bear Lake home office. Investigators identified an extension cord, power strip, and adapter as suspected sources. They say the family had barely a minute to escape after a smoke alarm sounded. And our late summer, early fall change in our weather pattern has helped us with our drought situation around the area. And statewide, the latest U.S. Drought Monitor map shows that 87.49% is dealing with a drought still, but this is down from nearly 93% from last week. The severe drought situation is currently at 29.88%. That's down from 32.5% from the previous week. Douglas County remains in a moderate drought, as does Grand County, Stevens. Also, Todd and most of Ottertail and Stearns County, nearly half of Pope County is in a moderate drought, while the other half is abnormally dry. And Minnesota's Take a Kid Hunting Weekend is set for this weekend, and it's a great chance to introduce youth to hunting and the great outdoors. During this special weekend, adult Minnesota residents who are accompanied by a youth younger than age 16 can hunt small game without a license. Minnesota DNR Volunteer Mentor Program Coordinator Benji Cohn says families need to practice beforehand and have a plan for any game they harvest. Take a Kid Hunting Weekend runs tomorrow and Sunday. And that's a look at your news. I'm Mark Anthony.
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0: West Central Minnesota's home for real classic rock, KX92. That's X here inside the Mission Mechanical Plumbing, Heating, and Air Conditioning Studios. I'm JP, your chauffeur on the Jettner Motors Midday Drive. We got Johnny Rocket on the way here at 3 o'clock with the Rocket Show. Also, coming up here next, we've got your entertainment audio. John Hamm, the famous actor, ever heard of him? He's having a kid, and he's pretty terrified. 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

0: Well, I hope it's a nice smooth ride for you here today on the Jetner Motors Midday Drive, because I'm JP here, your chauffeur. Thanks for riding shotgun. Steve Nee was your morning guy this morning. Johnny Rocket coming up at 3 o'clock at the Rocket Show. Right now, though, it's time for entertainment audio. John Hamm is getting close to becoming a father, and he's pretty terrified. We'll hear from him, Matthew McConaughey, and John Cusack. That's all coming up. It's time for entertainment audio.
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0: John Cusack was on the Tonight Show with Jimmy Fallon. Cusack jokes that he caught a Cubs foul ball one-handed while looking away.
2: Just caught barehanded catch a foul ball?
3: It's true.
2: Yes, true.
3: I did catch it.
2: Wow.
3: One-handed.
2: Wow.
3: And
2: one-handed catch a legendary on camera?
3: Yes, sir.
2: Winnie's.
3: The story's going to keep getting bigger and bigger because I did catch it one-handed, but if you look closely, you'll see that I looked away as I caught it.
2: Oh.
3: And I was holding a phone, a drink, and a baby.
0: Matthew McConaughey recalls Woody Harrelson doing a handstand 16 or 18 inches from the edge of the Grand Canyon.
4: Can I tell a little story about him talking about handstands earlier?
5: Yeah.
4: Handstand on the edge of Grand Canyon.
5: Oh, my God.
4: 18 inches from the edge of the Grand Canyon, doing a full-on handstand. His heart rate was lower than mine. There was a photographer present. We were like, get the shot. Photographer saw him and just freaked out. Stop. And he just dropped down. Everybody got the shot.
0: John Hamm, he's kind of terrified, but also excited to become a dad.
6: Are you excited? How are you feeling about this?
7: By turns, very excited.
6: Yep.
7: And deeply terrified.
6: Yeah.
7: So I think I'm doing it right.
6: I think that's right. Yeah. And by the way, that doesn't ever go away.
7: I don't think it should.
6: That's the thing they. I wish somebody told me is like then they would they get born and there's not a moment where you're like, all right, I think we're done. That's really it's like where that happens and you're like, oh my God, this
7: like
6: guy.
7: It's like 70. You're like, yeah. I did it, right? But you know, when I'm 150.
0: Entertainment audio.
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5: I'm meteorologist Jennifer Wojcicki with your KX92 weatherology forecast. Cloudy skies here for this afternoon. We'll see a high into the mid-60s. Tonight, mostly cloudy, a low near 56. By Saturday, a chance for rain showers, cloudy skies, a high around 61. And Sunday, skies will become mostly sunny, high of 69. Monday, cloudy, high around 68 degrees. I'm meteorologist Jennifer Wojcicki on KX92. Currently, it's 59.
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0: Stone, John, don't let the sun go down on me. That's KX92 Super 70s classic out of Elton John's 1974 album, Caribou. Now, this album was released as a single in May of 1974 in the UK, and then June 10th, it came out in the US in 1974. It was his eighth studio album, and yeah, that was Caribou. We've got some fun on the way coming up here at 12:50. It is our sports show. We're going to talk a little bit about the Alexandria Blizzard. We're also going to chat about the Lynx, Wild, and Falcons because they took down the green and yellow. That's coming up here at around 12:50. And then D-Mac Dave McClurg, he'll talk some Cardinal sports after that.
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The olds be a classic. 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It's Stanley Simmons. The album is coming soon, but this track is out of 2026, Dancing While the World is Ending. 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

0: West Central Minnesota's home for real classic rock, KX 92. Stanley Simmons, Dancing While the World's on Fire. That's a KX 92 new rock feature. The album's coming soon, but that track was out of 2026. Stanley Simmons, our new rock feature here on KX 92. Let's talk some sports. It's time for rock sports. Well, the Falcons, they spoiled the Packers' home opener with a 35-14 win on Thursday Night Football at Lambeau Field. Bijan Robinson and Drake London combined for 194 yards from scrimmage in that win. Week 3 continues on Sunday. The Vikings will be playing the Buccaneers, hopefully moving to 3-0. Hopefully by Monday we're smiling. Sunday Night Football features the Broncos hosting the Rams. The Bears host the Eagles on Monday Night Football, so the Bears will get embarrassed again. That coming on Monday. The Wild, they close out the preseason tonight when they host the Dallas Stars at Grand Casino Arena. Minnesota, they open up the regular season this coming Thursday. That'll be on the road against the Nashville Predators. And maybe we'll see a Quinn Hughes extension before that first game. The Lynx, they wrapped up the regular season with an 86-66 victory over the Indiana Fever at Target Center. Kayla McBride, she led all scorers with 22 points. Minnesota, they're the top seed in the WNBA playoffs, and they open the first round Sunday against the New York Liberty. The Alexandria Blizzard open a two-game road series to begin the season against the North Iowa Bulls tonight at Mason City Arena. Blizzard looked to build off that really good 2025-26 season. They finished second in the West Division, an overtime goal away from advancing to the Fraser Cup playoffs, and the Granite City Lumberjacks went on to be that Fraser Cup champion, of course. So hopefully the Blizzard can get it done this weekend. Good luck to you, Alexandria. We've got your Cardinal Sports Report next with D-Mac.
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4: The Alexandria Varsity Runners earned top three team finishes at Thursday's Ricori Invite. In the Ricori Invitational at River Oaks Golf Club in Cold Spring, the Alexandria Girls Cross Country Running Team placed third, while the Alexandria Boys placed first out of the 12 competing teams. Alexandria had five of the top 10 place finishes in the Boys Varsity Race on Thursday. The Alexandria Cardinal girls volleyball team raised its record to 9-4 on Thursday night after a three-set sweep at Detroit Lakes. The Alexandria Cardinal girls soccer team topped St. Cloud Thursday night 4-1, while St. Cloud Tech downed Alexandria in boys soccer 4-1. The Alexandria Cardinal football team will play at Elk River this evening at 6 o'clock. 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
17: I'm meteorologist Jennifer Wojcicki with your KX92 weatherology forecast. Cloudy skies here for this afternoon. We'll see a high into the mid-60s. Tonight, mostly cloudy, a low near 56. By Saturday, a chance for rain showers, cloudy skies, a high around 61. And Sunday, skies will become mostly sunny, high of 69. Monday, cloudy, high around 68 degrees. I'm meteorologist Jennifer Wojcicki on KX92. Currently, it's 59.
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0: West Central Minnesota's home for real classic rock, KX92. I'm JP. We're inside the Mission Mechanical Plumbing, Heating, and Air Conditioning Studios, broadcasting live on your Friday, TGIF. We are on the Gentner Motors Midday Drive. Thanks for riding shotgun, by the way. Hope it's a nice, smooth ride. We've got Johnny Rocket coming up in a couple hours on the Rocket Show at 3 o'clock. But next, it's a deep cut from REM. That's coming up here, also free on the way. On KX92.
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0: What's the Frequency? That is REM out of their 1994 album Monster, a KX92 deep cut. We dug deep into the bag of goodies for that one. All right, well, I found this audio clip, and it made me chuckle a little bit, so hopefully it does that for you as well. Have you ever received a compliment that kind of leaves you more confused than flattered? Well, this mom actually, yeah, she went through that when somebody was kind of complimenting her makeup.
1: I was leaving work just now, heading somewhere else. Somebody said, "I like your eye makeup. You look like you've been crying." What kind of compliment is that? Like, thank you. I'm glad. Thank you. But why would you like the fact that I look like I've been crying? That's weird. A little sadistic, don't you think? You know what? I have been crying.
0: Yeah, I mean, in the end, she couldn't decide if she'd been complimented, insulted, or diagnosed, or... Although, to be fair, she later admitted she actually had been crying before that, so maybe that person wasn't that rude after all, just surprisingly observant? I don't know. Who knows? Maybe just, if it's not a compliment or not supposed to be a compliment, keep it inside. We got Man for a Man's Earth Band on the way, also John Mellencamp coming up.
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17: I'm meteorologist Jennifer Wojcicki with your KX92 weatherology forecast. Cloudy skies here for this afternoon. We'll see a high into the mid-60s. Tonight, mostly cloudy, a low near 56. By Saturday, a chance for rain showers, cloudy skies, a high around 61. And Sunday, skies become mostly sunny, high of 69. Monday, cloudy, high around 68 degrees. I'm meteorologist Jennifer Wojcicki on KX92. Currently, it's 61.
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0: On the way here at 150, it's crazy, wacky, no way, no good news. It's just a news story that it's kind of crazy. It's kind of wacky. You want to say no way, and it's not good news, but it's funny. That's coming up here at 150. We're going to talk about the New York Islanders. It's almost hockey season. The NHL gets started next week already, and the Islanders unveiled some crazy food items. And I say this is not good news because it looks disgusting. We're going to talk about those, and you got to let us know. Would you eat that? I don't know. You'll have to let us know. Coming up here at 150. KX92 invites you to make the most of your smart device and stand the know with the Voice of Alexandria app. You can stream West Central, Minnesota's favorite classic rock. 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It's always nice when they beat the Elks. 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

0: The New York Islanders have just won the Stanley Cup of strange stadium food. Crazy, wacky, no way, no good news.
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9: And here it is.
0: The team is selling a grilled cheese sandwich loaded with Bria cheese and Nerds gummy clusters. Yes, that's right. Candy in a grilled cheese sandwich. It's apparently normal grilled cheese sandwiches were getting too predictable and too normal and too delicious. But the menu doesn't stop there. Fans can also order hot honey pork rinds or a deep-fried Uncrustable topped with pulled pork, peanuts, grape jelly, and barbecue sauce along with scallions. At this point, it's less of a menu and more of a dare. The Islanders say these creations are a part of the new food lineup for the season, which means hockey fans now have to decide whether they're brave enough to try them. New York hockey been so bad, they have to create food items. Crazy, wacky, no way, no good news. Somewhere a grilled cheese sandwich is wondering what it did to deserve nerd clusters inside of it.
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9: I'm meteorologist Ray Miller with your KX92 weatherology forecast. Cloudy skies this afternoon with a high temperature of 64 degrees and southeast winds at 5 to 10. Tonight, a slight chance of showers with a low temperature of 56 degrees. Saturday, showers with a high temperature of 61, southeast winds at 15 to 30 miles an hour. Sunday looks partly sunny with a high of 69. Monday, cloudy skies and a high temperature around 68. For KX92, I'm meteorologist Ray Miller. Right now, it's 63.
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0: 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I'm glad you're here. Happy Friday.
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0: 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The Call with Let the Day Begin, a title track out of their 1989 album. That's an 80s classic track on KX92. I'm JP in for Steve D on the Jetner Motors Midday Drive. You heard Steve D this morning, and you're going to hear Johnny Rocket coming up here at 3 o'clock with The Rocket Show. That's on the way. But beef prices, they're getting pretty expensive, aren't they? Well, McDonald's says rising beef prices are causing the company to kind of focus more on chicken.
1: Well, hey there, McDonald's lovers. Here at Mickey D's, we know Americans are concerned about the rising cost of beef during these trying economic times. After all, keeping a cow alive long enough to eventually turn it into a hamburger is an increasingly complicated business. 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
2: What?
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13: At the
2: I'm meteorologist Ray Miller with your KX92 weatherology forecast. Cloudy skies this afternoon with a high temperature of 64 degrees and southeast winds at 5 to 10. Tonight, a slight chance of showers with a low temperature of 56 degrees. Saturday, showers with a high temperature of 61. Southeast winds at 15 to 30 miles an hour. Sunday looks partly sunny with a high of 69. Monday, cloudy skies and a high temperature around 68. For KX92, I'm meteorologist Ray Miller. Right now, it's 63.
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0: Led Zeppelin on KX92. I'm JP here on the Jenner Motors Midday Drive, and for Stevie D. You heard Stevie D this morning. Johnny Rocket on the way here at 3 o'clock with The Rocket Show. 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
11: I'm meteorologist Ray Miller with your KX92 weatherology forecast. Cloudy skies this afternoon with a high temperature of 64 degrees and southeast winds at 5 to 10. Tonight, a slight chance of showers with a low temperature of 56 degrees. Saturday, showers with a high temperature of 61. Southeast winds at 15 to 30 miles an hour. Sunday looks partly sunny with a high of 69. Monday, cloudy skies and a high temperature around 68. For KX92, I'm meteorologist Ray Miller. Right now, it's 62.
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0: AC/DC Through the Mists of Time on KX92 from the Mission Mechanical Plumbing, Heating, and Air Conditioning Studios. It's The Rocket Show. Hope you're having a fantastic Friday. And coming up this hour, D-Mac's going to swing by. He's going to get us caught up on Cardinal sports. Also got some rock and roll news on the way in just a little bit. Right now, I got this.
1: Hey, let's be entertaining.
2: 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Well, we're still under a caution. 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
0: Tom Cruise and Anne Hathaway will be making Days of Thunder 2 soon. Tom says he's looking forward to making the movie with Anne.
4: He just told us she's going to take a little break, then March, you guys are going to get to it.
5: Hey, that woman's talented. I can't wait. I really admire her. We have a really fun story.
4: Mm-hmm.
5: She's got, I got a great character I've created for you. You're going to crush it.
4: When you look at me like that, I know you're about to bring some heat.
5: It's cool. It's fun. I cannot wait.
0: Brad Pitt has a new movie out today. Heart of the Beast is about a soldier surviving a plane crash with his combat dog. Together, they fight the elements to survive. Brad admits that reading the script made him tear up.
6: I was at my kitchen table, and I read it, and I put down the script, and I had to walk out to my, to outside the back door there, and I just silently wept. It's a man and his dog, a dog and his man, who are getting a little me time up in the wilderness of Alaska before things go awry.
0: Brad says that the story confirms the relationship that a man has with his dog.
6: The experience cemented what I know to be true about our relationship with dogs and their relationship with us. That intense loyalty and the love is unconditional. We're less alone in the world because of our dogs.
7: Yeah. That was really entertaining.
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Thank you. 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

0: 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U2 has a new album on the way, and it's going to feature the late Dolly Parton on one of the tracks. 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I got the details on the way.
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13: Meteorologist Ray Miller with your KX92 weatherology forecast. Cloudy skies this afternoon with a high temperature of 64 degrees and southeast winds at 5 to 10. Tonight, a slight chance of showers with a low temperature of 56 degrees. Saturday, showers with a high temperature of 61. Southeast winds at 15 to 30 miles an hour. Sunday looks partly sunny with a high of 69. Monday, cloudy skies and a high temperature around 68. For KX92, I'm meteorologist Ray Miller. Right now, it's 62.
1: Let

0: and the Dominoes on KX92 as we roll into the weekend. Here's something to check out. Our Lady of the Runestone Church in Kensington is doing a fall dinner Sunday from 11 till 1. It includes roasted chicken, sausage, sauerkraut, mashed potatoes, and gravy, and a whole lot more. Wine and beer will also be sold, and takeout will be available. Plus, there's a silent auction.
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0: U2 will release their next album this fall, and it will feature the late Dolly Parton on one track, Jennifer Polsoni reports. In
2: the
0: silence,
2: the devil rock and roll. The Irish Rockers will drop Carnival de Luz on November 12th. The last track on the album is a duet with Bono and Parton, which the band says turned out to be the country icon's final vocal performance. It'll mark U2's first full-length release in 9 years. The new single from the album, Silencio, out now. I'm Jennifer Polsoni.
0: Foghat is sharing a track from their upcoming live album. The band has released a recording of their take on Elmore James' It Hurts Me Too. It'll appear on the album Live and Loud across the USA. The new track follows the release of the album's lead single, My Babe. Foghat's new live album comes out October 30th.
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1: The Alexandria Varsity Runners earned top three team finishes at Thursday's Recori Invite. In the Recori Invitational at River Oaks Golf Club in Cold Spring, the Alexandria Girls Cross Country Running Team placed third, while the Alexandria Boys placed first out of the 12 competing teams. Alexandria

0: Area had five of the top 10 place finishes in the boys' varsity race on Thursday. The Alexandria Cardinal girls volleyball team raised its record to 9-4 on Thursday night after a three-set sweep at Detroit Lakes. The Alexandria Cardinal girls soccer team topped St. Cloud Thursday night 4-1, while St. Cloud Tech downed Alexandria in boys soccer 4-1. The Alexandria Cardinal football team will play at Elk River this evening at 6 o'clock. 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
8: I'm meteorologist Ray Miller with your KX92 weatherology forecast. Cloudy skies this afternoon with a high temperature of 64 degrees and southeast winds at 5 to 10. Tonight, a slight chance of showers with a low temperature of 56 degrees. Saturday, showers with a high temperature of 61. Southeast winds at 15 to 30 miles an hour. Sunday looks partly sunny with a high of 69. Monday, cloudy skies and a high temperature around 68. For KX92, I'm meteorologist Ray Miller. Right now, it's 63.
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0: Love Hurts, that's Nazareth on KX92 from the Mission Mechanical Plumbing, Heating, and Air Conditioning Studios. It's the Rocket Show, and coming up, I've got some rock and roll news in a few minutes. We'll also get in the Rocket Trip at 420. Going to throw in some Cream, the Guess Who, got the Doors in there as well. And in Rocket Sports, the Lynx closed out the regular season with a win last night. Twins open up their final series of the season tonight, and the Vikings head to Tampa Bay on Sunday. I'll tell you more about that in a couple of minutes.
1: Come on, pal. 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
0: 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Sleep Seeker recently did a study on what it means when you dream about certain things.
6: Snakes. Why did it have to be snakes?
0: Snake dreams can represent a rebirth and moving on. The snake can also be representative of a toxic person or situation in your life that you're trying to escape from.
7: I don't believe this. I've got a trig midterm tomorrow, and I'm being chased by Guido, the killer pimp.
0: Dreams of someone chasing you can indicate fear, closed-mindedness, or avoidance in your everyday life.
8: Can you fly this plane and land it?
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8: 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And don't call me Shirley.
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0: Billy Idol from 86 off Whiplash Smile to Be a Lover on KX92. Here's some sports. The Lynx closed out their regular season with an 86-66 win over the Indiana Fever at Target Center last night. Minnesota finishes the regular season as the top seed in the WNBA. They'll face the New York Liberty in the first round of the playoffs starting Sunday. The Twins open up their final series of the season tonight when they host the Texas Rangers at Target Field. And the Wild wrap up the preseason tonight when they host the Dallas Stars at Grand Casino Arena. The Wild open up the regular season at Nashville on Thursday. In college football this weekend, Minnesota is at Washington. North Dakota goes to Indiana State. South Dakota visits Youngstown State. And South Dakota State hosts Eastern Illinois tomorrow. North Dakota State has this weekend off. The Bison will host Wyoming in Week 5. And the Vikings head to Tampa Bay to play the Buccaneers on Sunday. Kyler Murray will be under center for the game, which kicks off at 3:05 Sunday afternoon. That's Rocket Sports. Keith Richards will have a track on Grand Theft Auto 6, the album, which comes out in November. And Bernie Taupin has released another track from his upcoming solo album. The details are on the way in Rock and Roll News.
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12: I'm meteorologist Laura Lockwood with your KX92 weatherology forecast. Cloudy skies expected tonight with a chance of rain. Lows dip down to about 58. Winds out of the southeast 10 to 15 miles per hour. Cloudy skies expected again tomorrow. Rain likely. Daytime highs approaching 60. Overcast skies tomorrow night. Slight chance for rain. Lows level off around 57. I'm meteorologist Laura Lockwood on KX92. Currently, it's 63 degrees.
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0: Rockstar Games is unveiling the first six singles from Grand Theft Auto 6, the album. The first tracks include Keith Richards' Bright Lights, Big City, Young Lean's That's It, Travis Scott's Rhino, and The Last Thing You Need by Morgan Wallen, among others. The official soundtrack album will feature 34 original tracks that capture the energy of the Grand Theft Auto 6 world. The album drops November 19th alongside the game Grand Theft Auto 6.
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0: Bernie Taupin continues to roll out his forthcoming album, The Sea Has No Mercy. The songwriter has released his new single, Come On, California, featuring Brandi Carlile, which will appear on the new record. The track is a personal love letter to California. Taupin's new album comes out October 23rd.
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8: I'm meteorologist Alora Lockwood with your KX 92 weatherology forecast. Cloudy skies expected tonight with a chance of rain. Lows dip down to about 58. Winds out of the southeast, 10 to 15 miles per hour. Cloudy skies expected again tomorrow. Rain likely. Daytime highs approaching 60. Overcast skies tomorrow night. Slight chance for rain. Lows level off around 57. I'm meteorologist Alora Lockwood on KX 92. Currently, it's 63 degrees.
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so hopeless. I ain't really sure, but it seems I remember the good times with just a little bit more in focus.

0: King of Hollywood, that's the Eagles on KX92, and that's it for the Old Mill Bar and Grill 5 o'clock Rock Block for today. It is Friday, the perfect time to go enjoy a 26-ounce draft beer and the fantastic menu at the Old Mill Bar and Grill in Urbank, where you're always welcome and you're always treated right.
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0: So U2 has a new album on the way, and it's going to feature a track with Dolly Parton on it. Plus, Foghat has a new live album that's going to be coming out fairly soon, and they've shared another track from that album. I'll tell you more about it in Rock and Roll News in just a few minutes.
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0: One of the things that makes the Merck the best darn bar in the middle of nowhere is their happy staff. 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
12: Keith Valley Mercantile. 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
13: I'm meteorologist Laura Lockwood with your KX92 weatherology forecast. Cloudy skies expected tonight with a chance of rain. Lows dip down to about 58. Winds out of the southeast, 10 to 15 miles per hour. Cloudy skies expected again tomorrow. Rain likely. Daytime highs approaching 60. Overcast skies tomorrow night. Slight chance for rain. Lows level off around 57. I'm meteorologist Ulora Lockwood on KX92. Currently, it's 63 degrees.
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0: U2 will release their next album this fall, and it will feature the late Dolly Parton on one track, Jennifer Polsoni reports.
2: The Irish Rockers will drop Carnival de Luz on November 12th. The last track on the album is a duet with Bono and Parton, which the band says turned out to be the country icon's final vocal performance. It'll mark U2's first full-length release in 9 years. The new single from the album, Silencio, out now. I'm Jennifer Polsoni.
0: Foghat is sharing a track from their upcoming live album. The band has released a recording of their take on Elmore James' It Hurts Me Too. It'll appear on the album Live and Loud across the USA. The new track follows the release of the album's lead single, My Babe. Foghat's new live album comes out October 30th.
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1: The Alexandria Varsity Runners earned top three team finishes at Thursday's Recori Invite. In the Recori Invitational at River Oaks Golf Club in Cold Spring, the Alexandria Girls Cross Country Running Team placed third, while the Alexandria Boys placed first out of the 12 competing teams. Alexandria had five of the top 10 place finishes in the Boys Varsity Race on Thursday. The Alexandria Cardinal Girls Volleyball Team raised its record to 9-4 on Thursday night after a three-set sweep at Detroit Lakes. The Alexandria Cardinal Girls Soccer Team topped St. Cloud Thursday night 4-1, while St. Cloud Tech downed Alexandria in boys soccer 4-1. The Alexandria Cardinal Football Team will play at Elk River this evening at 6 o'clock. 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
12: I'm meteorologist Alora Lockwood with your KX 92 weatherology forecast. Cloudy skies expected tonight with a chance of rain. Lows dip down to about 58. Winds out of the southeast 10 to 15 miles per hour. Cloudy skies expected again tomorrow. Rain likely. Daytime highs approaching 60. Overcast skies tomorrow night. Slight chance for rain. Lows level off around 57. I'm meteorologist Ulora Lockwood on KX 92. Currently 64.
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0: Manfred Mann's Earth Band, Blinded by the Light on KX92 from the Mission Mechanical Plumbing, Heating, and Air Conditioning Studios. It is the Rocket Show on this Friday. I've got rock and roll news a little ways away. Before we do that, we'll get some sports. The Lynx close out the regular season with a win last night. The Twins, they open up their final series of the season tonight. And the Vikings are at Tampa Bay on Sunday. The details are coming up in a few.
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19: 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Hey, I'm Steve Gorman. This is the show that brings you lots of great, insightful stories behind the scenes of all the great tunes and the bands that gave them to us. 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

0: From their latest album, All Washed Up, Cheap Trick, that's 12 Gates, a new rock feature on KX92. Here's some sports. The Lynx closed out their regular season with an 86-66 win over the Indiana Fever at Target Center last night. Minnesota finishes the regular season as the top seed in the WNBA. They'll face the New York Liberty in the first round of the playoffs starting Sunday. The Twins open up their final series of the season tonight when they host the Texas Rangers at Target Field. And the Wild wrap up the preseason tonight when they host the Dallas Stars at Grand Casino Arena. The Wild open up the regular season at Nashville on Thursday. In college football this weekend, Minnesota is at Washington. North Dakota goes to Indiana State. South Dakota visits Youngstown State. And South Dakota State hosts Eastern Illinois tomorrow. North Dakota State has this weekend off. The Bison will host Wyoming in Week 5. And the Vikings head to Tampa Bay to play the Buccaneers on Sunday. Kyler Murray will be under center for the game, which kicks off at 3:05 Sunday afternoon. That's Rocket Sports. Keith Richards will have a track on Grand Theft Auto 6, the album, which comes out in November. And Bernie Taupin has released another track from his upcoming solo album. The details are on the way in Rock and Roll News.
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13: I'm meteorologist Laura Lockwood with your KX 92 weatherology forecast. Cloudy skies expected tonight with a chance of rain. Lows dip down to about 58. Winds out of the southeast 10 to 15 miles per hour. Cloudy skies expected again tomorrow. Rain likely. Daytime highs approaching 60. Overcast skies tomorrow night. Slight chance for rain. Lows level off around 57. I'm meteorologist Laura Lockwood on KX 92. Currently 64.
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0: Rockstar Games is unveiling the first six singles from Grand Theft Auto 6, the album. The first tracks include Keith Richards' Bright Lights, Big City, Young Lean's That's It, Travis Scott's Rhino, and The Last Thing You Need by Morgan Wallen, among others. The official soundtrack album will feature 34 original tracks that capture the energy of the Grand Theft Auto 6 world. The album drops November 19th alongside the game Grand Theft Auto 6.
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0: Bernie Taupin continues to roll out his forthcoming album, The Sea Has No Mercy. The songwriter has released his new single, Come On, California, featuring Brandi Carlile, which will appear on the new record. The track is a personal love letter to California. Taupin's new album comes out October 23rd.
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10: 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As of now, if you've had two DWIs in the 90s and get one more, say a .09, you're on ignition interlock, the blow and go, for 6 years. If you have three priors, even if they're four decades old, you'll have to have it for 10 years. I'll take your money and help you out if you get a DWI. But now more than ever, trust me when I say that taking that risk probably isn't worth it.
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4: I'm meteorologist Laura Lockwood with your KX 92 weatherology forecast. Lows level off around 58 tonight under cloudy skies with a slight chance for showers. Winds out of the southeast 10 to 15 miles per hour. Cloudy skies expected again tomorrow. Showers likely. Daytime highs approaching 60. Cloudy skies with fog and spots tomorrow night. Chance of rain showers. Lows level off around 57. I'm meteorologist Laura Lockwood on KX 92. Right now, 63.
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